0: Memphis City on Rock and Roll. That's Starship. I'm Mike Walsh. I thank you for listening. And let me ask you this. When you go to work, do you have a fluffy friend at home? Do you turn music on so they won't be lonely? This is blasting at home right now. But does it work? Depends on the type of music. Science found that for dogs, classical music did produce a calming effect. 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Wow. I'm a dog. 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

0: written by Rick Nielsen, Robin Zander, John Brandt, and Mark Raddus. Released as the lead single from their 8th studio album, Standing on the Edge. Cheap Trick, tonight it's you.
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0: Bon Jovi, Bed of Roses on Pensacola's Jet 100.7. I'm Mike Walsh, and people are on the socials sharing what celebs are surprisingly bad at what they're famous for. Everyone's a critic. Taylor Swift. Bob Dylan. Keanu Reeves, who's great at not saying much and killing a lot of people. And Jerry Seinfeld. Well, in his defense, he didn't want to be a pirate.
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0: Rebel Yell. That's Billy Idol. I'm Mike Walsh. I thank you for listening, and I've got a knowledge dump. So, we're all counting and pinching our pennies, are we not? But you want to be comfortable in your own home. So how do you balance being comfortable in your own home and your energy bill? Science says setting the thermostat to 78 degrees Fahrenheit is the golden number. Science says it's the perfect temp to balance physical comfort and energy conservation. Who are you, my dad? 78? 58!
1: I downloaded the app, and now I take you everywhere. I never leave home without you.
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0: Blind Melon, No Rain. I'm Mike Walsh with a knowledge dump. So Stranger Things is the most streamed show of the first half of 2026. Do you binge? We do the binging. 23.26 billion minutes binged on Stranger Things, followed by Bluey, The Pitt, Grey's Anatomy, and The Big Bang Theory. We're currently binging Sneaky Pete on the Netflix. Oh, you need to binge the Sneaky Pete on the Netflix.
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0: Come and get your love from the awesomely named Redbone. I'm Mike Walsh, and Carrie Underwood is going to perform the opening for Sunday Night Football on NBC for the 14th consecutive season. She says this year's version is inspired by her, quote, rock star fever dream.
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2: Here's the deal. 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And the tax code is complex and unforgiving. 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Unfortunately, they're the world's most powerful collection agency, with the ability to

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0: Foo Fighters learned to fly. Foo Fighters frontman Dave Grohl has long been known as one of the true good guys in rock. And that story corroborated by the singer of a heavy metal band. Yeah, Pepper Keenan of Corrosion of Conformity said that years ago, Grohl secretly paid for his bandmate Reed Mullen to go to rehab.
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2: Oh, hi. It's the Bob and Tom Show. We are live from the O'Reilly Auto Parts Studios. Christy Lee's at the news desk.
3: Hi.
2: There's Pat Godwin.
4: Hey, Josh.
2: Jeff Oskey over at the sports desk.
5: Yes, sir.
2: Ace Cosby at Master Control.
6: Hey there.
2: There's me, Josh Arnold, and Tom.
4: Yes.
2: We've been talking wing walking and roller coasters and all kinds of thrilling things.
7: Yeah, we had a 97-year-old woman who set the world record for wing walking. And now, admittedly, she wasn't really walking.
3: She was standing in the
7: it's
3: middle.
7: It's a biplane with a strut kind of coming vertically out of the body of the plane, and she's strapped to it.
3: Mm-hmm.
7: and I couldn't do this.
3: Has anybody ever gotten hit by a bird doing that?
2: Right. Something.
3: Something.
2: Yeah.
7: I wonder if they brought anybody down and, you know, unstrapped the corpse.
3: No.
7: right.
3: I was just going with a small hit, not a killing.
7: No. I mean, just a tear.
2: From, yeah.
3: Oh.
2: Boy, oh
3: I wonder
2: boy.
3: If there's a panic button, like, if you can hit it and they land.
2: Yeah, because you can't. I bet if you went, hey.
3: Yeah.
4: Not going to hear you.
2: Yeah.
7: I know a couple folks that have done the two-seater IndyCar,
3: mm-hmm.
7: where they're going, whatever, 180. And
3: mm-hmm. I've done it.
5: Yeah. I want to do it.
7: Did they give you a panic button?
3: No. I just screamed the whole time.
7: Uh-huh.
3: Yeah.
2: Yeah, I look forward to doing that, too.
3: It's it was a once-in-a-lifetime.
4: How fast did you get that?
3: 175,
4: there?
3: I think. Whoa, we went.
2: You know, Jeff, you and I both want to do it. Maybe they'll just give us the car. And one, you know, you can drive one lap, and then I'll.
5: Oh,
2: drive
5: that'd
2: one.
5: Be fun.
2: Yeah.
3: Oh, yeah.
2: That,
3: oh, sure.
7: That'd
3: you drive.
7: They'll do that. The insurance policy is $300,000.
3: Scott's a good friend of mine. I'm going to call him, and we'll see if we can make that happen.
2: Okay.
3: Yeah.
5: Or you could just sit on my lap in the back seat
2: and pretend to drive.
5: Yeah.
7: You know, it'd be a great gag. Would be showing them putting a baby seat.
2: That is a great gag.
7: And then someone comes up and goes, "No, you got to turn around." But yeah, we could do that. We'll get
3: you guys, get that done.
7: We'll
3: we'll make that happen.
7: But
3: yeah.
7: And you were going how fast again?
3: I believe 180.
7: And that's nothing to compare to what those guys and ladies are going.
3: 250 sometimes.
2: What do you think the biplane's going with the lady strapped to it?
4: That's a great question.
3: I can look that up.
2: Man.
7: And do you suppose the guy does the classic gag where they turn off the engine?
2: Oh, jeez.
3: Do a stall? Yeah.
2: I don't know that I've ever been angrier than when some guy pulled that joke on me in a Cessna.
4: What?
2: Really? Oh, yeah. He goes, "Hey, watch this. Shut everything off."
4: Oh, no.
2: I wanted to go watch this and stab him in the eye. Then I wouldn't know how to turn the plane back on.
7: Did you
3: it's a big...
7: remember the thing about a month ago? I think it was in Brazil where the flight instructor... Remember this story?
2: Yeah.
7: The flight.
2: Yeah.
7: It was a flight instruction with some woman, and he said, "You know what to do," and he jumped out of the plane, no parachute, killed himself.
3: Did you see the 21-year-old that landed the plane on I-10 in Florida and went under a freeway? She lost her engine, and she called it radio control, and she said, "Yes, I get this kind of information on my social media because that's what I like to watch." This just happened this week, and she was dropping oil pressure, trying to make it to the airport. She goes, "I'm not going to make it. I've just lost my engine. I'm going to..."

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3: Hi there, it's the Bob and Tom Show. We appreciate you joining us. 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
4: Well, that's nice of you to say.
5: That's the only pro in the room.
3: There's Pat Godwin.
6: True. Hello.
3: He's got a live show coming up. We'll tell you about that in a bit. There's Jeff Oske.
7: Hey, Josh.
3: He's at the sports desk today. Ace Cosby's at Master Control.
8: Hello there.
3: I'm sorry, Primary Control. I'm Josh Arnold, and there's Tom.
8: Better word.
5: I appreciate that joke very much. Once again, my public service announcement. I like to narrowcast. If you enjoy your dates, your Med-Jewel dates, if it says organic and pitted, don't believe them. I practically broke a tooth this morning on one of these things.
3: In fairness, this is the first time I've heard of this happening, and I get those. Those are a staple in the Arnold household.
5: Mm-hmm. So. What I mean, do they have a machine that does that? Or
3: they must.
5: Is that?
3: I mean, do you really want some? Do you like to picture one guy just digging through your dates?
9: Oh, it's a little kid.
8: It's like a seedless watermelon.
3: What's that?
8: Seedless watermelon.
4: Yeah, they are seeds in a watermelon, no matter what.
5: Of course, yeah, but I mean, they don't grow these without pits. They have to have something.
3: Right.
5: Either take a knife and. You know, the way they devein a shrimp. By the way, you might want to double check on that vein, that mud vein, too, while you're at it. Time now for a couple of things. That would include Today in History.
3: Time now for Today in History.
5: Thank you very much.
3: It's October 1.
5: Oh, boy.
4: It is August 6th.
3: Oh,
5: yikes.
3: Boy.
5: Yikes.
3: Way off.
5: It's rough.
3: Oh, today's rough?
4: Day? Yeah,
5: the lucky chick's not here. 1945, the atomic bomb dropped in Hiroshima.
3: Oh, yeah.
5: That's, if you're not familiar with that, it's like
4: if you're who's not familiar with that?
5: If you've ever been to like a hip hop show, it's like the ultimate mic drop. Yeah, I'm done.
3: I don't remember exactly how long after Nagasaki was.
5: Not very. A couple of days, right?
3: Yeah, it was only a couple. There's a great book out there, by the way, about a guy who was in both.
5: What?
4: Really?
3: He was traveling for me.
5: Oh, how do you say bad luck in Japanese?
3: Yes, yes, I forget the name of it.
5: And he lived?
3: Yeah.
4: Man.
3: It's amazing. But
5: yikes.
3: Do you think in Nagasaki, after Hiroshima, they went, hey, did you hear what happened in Hiroshima? Yeah. Boy, that must suck, huh? Oh, boy, I'm glad we're not. Hey, you hear a whistling?
5: Yeah. The only positive that I can think of is... Godzilla came out of it.
3: Yeah.
5: Got that going.
3: Yep.
9: Well, ended.

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3: You know, you go to the sound of the gun, bam, you're gone.
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5: 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We're live from the O'Reilly Auto Parts Studios. 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
6: Hi.
5: Pat Godwin's there.
7: Hello.
5: Across the way, it's Jeff Oskey.
8: Hey, Josh.
5: There's Ace Cosby.
9: Hello.
5: I'm Josh Arnold. There's Tom Griswold.
10: Thank you very much. I'm going to work on some new emojis.
5: Yeah?
10: Can you publish emojis? Can you buy aftermarket sets of emojis?
6: Yeah, absolutely.
10: That would be, so you wouldn't have to use all that underground talk. You could establish. That'd be fun.
5: Yeah. What,
10: is there an emoji you'd like to have, Christy, that doesn't exist already?
6: I'm trying to think. I don't use a whole lot of them, so
10: but
6: I don't.
10: But if there were emojis that were a little more descriptive of
6: I think, how would you, like an exclamation point kind of, like, yeah, that was great or something.
10: I don't like think a, there's so, a, how about a, something that would make sure that everyone knew that it was sarcastic?
6: Well, there's that.
5: Oh, yeah.
10: Is there an emoji that would indicate the following words were meant to be sarcastic?
5: Like,
6: but didn't they try that with some weird icon or something?
10: He's really handsome. Sarcastic emoji.
7: There should be that.
6: Maybe you should stop judging people.
5: Isn't there enough cynicism in the way we communicate?
10: Nope. Not at all.
6: Okay.
10: Okay, let's get back to the news desk. What's going on?
6: A church organ in eastern Germany is performing what is believed to be the world's slowest concert. The composition by avant-garde composer John Cage has been playing since September 5th, 2001. This week, the music reached a milestone with a rare chord change, adding a single note to the performance.
10: Ugh.
6: The project is now completed only about 4% of its planned 639-year run.
5: Jeez, it's like back in the day when you would download a nude. 4%? It's been going on this long and we're only at 4%.
10: Couldn't we at least start with boob?
5: Yeah.
6: The next chord change won't happen until October of 2027.
7: The next chord change?
6: Yeah. Yeah.
7: Wow.
6: Inheritable final tickets for the September 4th, 2640 finale.
5: Oh, so I could buy a ticket now, and my great-great-great-great-great-grandkids could be at the finale.
6: Yeah. What would you pay for that ticket?
5: $5. A plate of my own feces.
6: 3,000.
10: You'd on a plate?
5: Yeah. I mean, I'm at least going to be polite enough to put it on something they can hold.
10: Okay. Not just a handshake.
6: They're being sold for $3,045.
10: No one's buying.

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0: Pensacola's Jet 100.7, that song written by the band members following a difficult commercial and creative period, Ordinary World. Duran Duran from 1992, that song won an Ivor Novello Award for Best Song Musically and Lyrically.
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0: written by Jim Steinman, Meatloaf, and I'll Do Anything for Love, But I Won't Do That, from 1993. The song won a Grammy Award and reached number one in 28 countries.
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0: Pensacola's Jet 100.7, Salisbury Hill. Peter Gabriel, who's releasing a new song every time there's a full moon. Just got one at the end of July with a buck moon. The next new song, next full moon, August 28th, Sturgeon Moon, which also we're getting a partial lunar eclipse.
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0: Unexpected day off work. 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Have a great Thursday.
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We are Pensacola's Classic Hits, Jet 100.7, creeping through a Thursday, ready for the weekend. You know, sometimes you just say you're ready for the weekend. There's sometimes you...

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What's going on? It's Matt. 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Of course, Chris Jericho's back to tame the seven seas. 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

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We are Pensacola's Classic Hits, Jet 100.7. Man, the 1990s would be thrilled by this. 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

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We are Pensacola's Classic Hits, Jet 100.7. I saw a restaurant in Oklahoma that put up a sign that basically threatens customers who do not tip. It says, their sign says, "No pressure, but our staff has a great memory. Every tip goes directly to our team. They suggest 18, 20, or 25%.

Pensacola's classic hits, Chad 100.7, Aerosmith's Dream On. What's going on? It's Matt. Thrilled to have you along this afternoon. Man, I tell you what, I'm ready for the weekend. It's going to be fun. Tall Ship Alyssa is docked this weekend, Palafox Pier.

0: to me.
1: 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We're Pensacola's Classic Hits, Jet 100.7.

Tom Cochran, Life is a Highway. We are Jet 100.7. You feeling happy and healthy these days? Turns out stats are in saying that we are our happiest and healthiest at 47 years old. Never would have guessed it was that late, to be honest with you. I figure, you know, we get after 40, we start to complain a lot. Maybe that's just an attitude thing. But happiest and healthiest after 47. That's pretty cool. It's Matchbox 23 AM.

Queen, Another One Bites the Dust. It's Jet 100.7. We're building that list, that all-request flight home list. If you want to make a request, shoot me a text, 850-961-1007. Add it to that list if you get it in. It's Rock and Roll Hoochie Coo now. It's Jet 100.7.

Tom Petty and the Heartbreakers. It's Don't Come Around Here No More. We are Jet 100.7. You're inside the fish tank. What's going on? It's Matt. When you learned to swim, was it, did you ever, anybody experience the sink or swim type situation where they throw the toddlers, the babies in the water and then see if their natural instincts take over and they start to float, you know, that situation? That's a wild way of teaching your kid how to swim, don't you think? Kenny Loggins and Footloose now. It's Jed 100.7.

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That's on us. Enjoy. When we play your favorite song and you're not listening, well, sorry. That's on you. 100.7.

Doobie Brothers, listen to the music. It's Jet 100.7. I don't know if this is true here in Pensacola. Have you been to any of the Home Depots around the area lately? You know, maybe one up on Nine Mile or wherever. I've been hearing Home Depot is already selling Christmas decorations, which is wild if that's the case. It is August 6th. It's damn Yankees and high enough.

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Your songs, your choices, your playlist. Simple and easy. Let me know what you want to hear. 850-961-1007. Got a text from Brianne. She wanted to hear some Alana Miles and Black Velvet. It's the All Request Flight Home. It's Jet 100.7.

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Bon Jovi, Lay Your Hands on Me. We are Jet 100.7. The new school year rolling around next week. Exciting, especially Soundside High School is going to be opening its doors for the very first time when the school year begins. The Hurricanes are going to start freshman and sophomore only, and they'll gradually build over the next couple years until they're at full capacity, which is awesome. Soundside High, right there across from the Gulf Breeze Zoo.

Today's special, great music. All in favor, say aye. All opposed, just, well, move along. Jet 100.7.

That's John Mellencamp, Small Town. We are Jet 100.7. What's going on? It's Matt. You're inside the fish tank. Do you have any alternate routes that you take to avoid the headaches of some of the normal routes? Like, I mean, I live out in Beulah. I could take I-10 home. I could go all the way up 29 to 9 Mile. But, you know, both of those routes kind of suck a little bit on the way home at the end of the day. So I instead opt to go Longleat. Yeah, it may be longer in the long run, but I just feel more at ease on that trip.

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I love rock and roll. 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

Duran, The Reflex. It's Jed 100.7. Jenna asked me if I could go back to high school, would I? And the answer was quickly a hell no. Absolutely not. And it, not even just to experience it again for a day. Don't want to. I mean, I didn't even have a bad experience. Why would you want to go back to high school?

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That's Elton John, Benny, and the Jets. We are Pensacola's Classic Hits, Jet 100.7. Anybody sleep so hard that if somebody wakes you up, it takes you a good minute and a half to, like, fully acclimate yourself to the world? Like, Jenna's that way. My daughter, she sleeps so hard. We joke because if I wake her up at all, like, I have to tell her to wait because she starts talking and making no sense whatsoever. Like, her brain is, her mouth is awake, and she looks like she's awake, but her brain is still lagging behind. Yeah, it's interesting. It leads to some very interesting conversations first thing in the morning.

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Unless it's us. 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

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We are Pensacola's Classic Hits, Jad 100.7. Journey's extending their massive Final Frontier Tour this into the fall. 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

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Pensacola's classic hits, Chad 100.7. You're inside the fish tank. My name is Matt Fisher. Thank you for letting me into your world for a bit today. I do appreciate that. Enjoy what's left of your Thursday. Jackson Brown now and stay.